everybody had to pay and pay. 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New York City is the place where they said, hey, baby.

0: choice of men, but I could never love again. 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

0: 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Go, go, Joe.
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0: just too much, Maria. It was like a dream come true.
1: Go on. I want details. Where did you stay? What did you do? Who did you meet?
0: Oh, I don't know where to start.
1: Well, the most important thing first. Any romance?

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1: I never take anything for granted. Only a fool maybe takes things for granted. Just because it's here today, it can be gone tomorrow. And that's one thing that you'll never in your life ever have to worry about me. If I'll ever change towards you, because, baby, I love you. Girl, I love you. 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